Einfach extra viel gute Laune mit dem 80er, 90er Megamix. You can't touch this. You can't touch this. You can't touch this.

the street, you're gonna take on the world someday. You got blood on your face, a big disgrace, waving your banner all over the place. We're

grandma. She wants to play with the toys a while. And school's out early, and soon we'll be learning. And the lesson today is how to die.